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1: 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See you at the bar, you was hardly talking. 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

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I want a freak, want a freak, freak who just don't care, who just don't care. 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

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Dripping gas, your foreign is custom. What you gon' do? Everyday hustling, but you struggling. What you gon' do?

your foreign is custom. What you gonna do? Everyday hustling, but you struggling. What you gonna do?